cego, quem cego. Sol de sol, just another track, just another track. You know how we do, right? You know how we do, right?

mama. She got it sticking in the cameraman. And we could have some. And he's up there. What's that?

Rádio Zarco, com uma Chico no coração. You don't have to feel the same temptation. Leave that part to my imagination.